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8: My dad is always the type to be like give back to society, so I think I got a lot of influence from him. He used to help a lot of people back in Bangladesh, and he would tell stories about that. One thing also my mom taught me is that if you don't want to feel different.

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